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Selling CDs in Paris, but this music gave me everything I need in a marriage. I can't speed sideways on grime, jungle or garage, when I know there's the reason we manage.

0: 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What do you think it is?
1: 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And the rhythm and the love.
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1: Feeling a bit bougie today, so I went to Asda instead of Aldi. Got a taxi up there, a man was bumping out Lewis Capaldi. It's that one song, it gets you in a

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0: 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And I've just checked my Santander, why the fuck does it say nil? 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Now all I wanna do is listen to Lewis Capaldi. And

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Hear the field, feel the canyon. Hear the fields in you. February, I felt the same as I did not.

0: when you're really in love?
1: Well, I'll have to think about that. 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